George Strait, Total Country, Bob FM, DK, jumping in the saddle. Brandon is out of here. And starting off tonight with something to think about. If you ever feel like nobody cares about you, just try missing a couple of payments.

That's Tim McGraw, Total Country, Bob FM, DK, giving you a reminder, Jim Erickson, your man for the all-request lunch hour every Monday through Friday. 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
0: I'll never retire. 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

0: 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Congrats to the Business of the Month for August. 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

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You know, years ago I was sad because I had no shoes. Then I met a man who had no feet. So I said,

0: 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It's time to take a peek at our Bob Country weather. 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Right now, you can book your own microneedling, chemical peel. You can book a facial with Kayla Jones right now, V, the letter I, beautylab.com. Mostly clear tonight, low around 63. Sunshine tomorrow, a high around 80. And for tomorrow night, the eve of the opening of the Minnesota State Fair, mostly clear, a low of 57.
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0: with his people. 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

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Dwayne Cannata with you. I've actually had a mouse running on my desk in the shop, and I trapped one of them so far. A couple of traps haven't been bothered for a day or so. I will say this. Whoever coined the phrase quiet as a mouse has certainly never stepped on one.

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Your Fave Five artist on the Bob Morning Show this week is Tanya Tucker. And if Jim and Neil are playing your favorite five Tanya Tucker song, if it's the same one, you have an opportunity to win tickets to see her. How do you do it?

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0: 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Right now, you can book a chemical peel or microneedling, or how about a facial with Kayla Jones, V, the letter I, beautylab.com. Mostly clear sky tonight. Low is going to be in the low 60s. Tomorrow night, sunshine. The high right around 80. And tomorrow night, mostly clear. A low in the upper 50s. Might be 60, depending on where you are in Bob Country.
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I just want to tell you, I don't go crazy. I am crazy. I just go semi-normal from time to time.

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evening, ladies and gentlemen. Welcome to the Church of the Blue Collar Man. I would like you all to join me in opening your hymnals to page number 183, the hymn of the Blue Collar Man. And then, folks, I want you to feel that spirit move you. I want you to feel that spirit move you. Sing along with me now.

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0: 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Clear sky tonight, the low in the low 60s, sunshine tomorrow and 80 for your high, clear tonight, tomorrow night for a low of 57.
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3: In Luke 15, there are three parables Jesus tells about things that are lost. A lost sheep whose shepherd leaves the other 99 safely behind until he finds that one. A widow with 10 coins who loses one and sweeps it and cleans her entire house high and low until she finds that coin. And a lost son who has run away from his family with half the inheritance, blows it all, but whose father still scans the horizon longing for the return of that wayward child. All three stories conclude with a celebration. But those celebrations are the punchlines to Jesus' story. In the same way, there is rejoicing in heaven, Jesus says, over one sinner who repents. There are so many ways for us to understand and to experience being lost and feeling what it means to be lost. Beloved in Christ, trust and believe that Jesus, like that shepherd, like that widow, like that heartbroken father, will stop at nothing, not even death on a cross, to continue seeking and finding those who are lost.
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6: Hey there, it's Bob Olson here. 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
7: Hi, I'm Jeff Jones, and this is Today in Country Music History for Tuesday, August 25th, 2026. In 1949, born on this day in Kingston, New York, was singer and songwriter Henry Paul, a member of the Outlaws and a founding member of Blackhawk. In 1961, born on this day in Flatwoods, Kentucky, was Billy Ray Cyrus. In 1970, born on this day in Massachusetts, was Joe DiMessina. She scored 9 number one singles on the Billboard country charts, and she was also the first female country artist to score 3 multiple week number one songs from the same album. And in 2014, Brad Paisley released his 10th studio album, Moonshine in a Truck. It was his 8th album to hit number one on the Billboard's country chart. Songs that were spending their first day at number one on the country charts include Blue Blue Day by Don Gibson in 1958, Everybody's Had the Blues by Merle Haggard in 1973, The Devil Went Down to Georgia by the Charlie Daniels Band in 1979, and Long Hard Road, The Sharecropper's Dream by the Nitty Gritty Dirt Band in 1984. And that's Today in Country Music History for Tuesday, August 25th, 2026.

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This one's really important. If you happen to realize that you're dying and you're in an elevator, make sure you press the up button.

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0: I'll never retire. 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

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Some words to always remember from DK. Be careful when you follow the masses. Sometimes the M is silent.

0: 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Clear sky tonight. Low is going to be in the low 60s. Looks like sunshine returns tomorrow, high right around 80. And tomorrow night, mostly clear, a low of 57.
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by the way, before this day ends, I know the boys have done it already, starting with the Bob Morning Show. I want to give a shout-out to Henry Paul, 77 years old. Henry Paul from Blackhawk. His birthday is today. He was Brandon's 330 Throwdown artist. Check it out. Who's the 330 Throwdown?

Sturgis Simpson, Long White Line, Total Country, Bob FM. Thank God it's Finally Friday Happy Hour. 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

Gale, Total Country, Bob FM. Just as we try to raise our children in the right way, our Father God allows certain things to happen in our lives to help keep us on the straight and narrow. And above all, it's because he doesn't want us to not be with him for eternity. He gave a sacrifice of his son so we would be there. Right now, it's that time of night where I bring you some inspiration from God's word before I head home. Tonight out of Proverbs chapter 4, a father's wise advice. Verse 1 says, "My children, listen when your father corrects you. Pay attention and learn good judgment, for I am giving you good guidance. Don't turn away from my instructions, for I too was once my father's son, tenderly loved as my mother's only child. My father taught me to take my words to heart, follow my commands, and you will live. Get wisdom. Develop good judgment. Don't forget my words or turn away from them. Don't turn your back on wisdom, for she will protect you. Love her, and she will guard you. Getting wisdom is the wisest thing that you can do. And whatever else you do, develop good judgment. If you prize wisdom, she will make you great. Embrace her, and she will honor you. She will place a lovely wreath on your head. She will present you with a beautiful crown. My child, listen to me and do as I say, and you will have a long, good life." That's Proverbs chapter 4. Words from God to us. Most of you listening, I think, have children in your family, and a lot of you have children of your own. But one thing I know for sure, all of you have been somebody's child. Certain things in life we hear, but we just get curious and don't do the right thing. Sometimes it hurts, doesn't it? That's the way it is with God. And I'm not saying that God punishes us. I'm saying that sometimes he allows things to happen in our life because he knows it's going to make us better, stronger, and wiser.

0: Tonight, Lord, we thank you for your wisdom. Lord, we're not asking for trials, but we ask that you help us absorb the wisdom that you want us to through this life and the things that we go through. Help us to honor you. And Lord, thank you for being as a loving father to his kids, because that's what we are to you. Lord, there's needs among your children tonight of all different kinds. I ask that you answer prayers tonight. Lord, this big group of people over the air right now tonight are claiming your miracles. I ask them tonight on each life, bless your children in Jesus' name. Amen.
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0: 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And because of that, we are to clothe ourselves with compassion, kindness, humility, meekness, and patience. These qualities are not just feelings. They are everyday choices. 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And above everything else, we are to put on love, because love holds everything together in harmony. 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

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Total Country, Bob FM. 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Reba coming up on the way. We'll hear from ETC. Randy Travis, all on Bob.

Murray, can I have this dance right here? Total Country, Bob FM. Yeah, sad day. Well, yesterday was the sad day, and still kind of sad today. Dolly Parton passing away at the age of 80. We've lost our queen.

0: Derek's, a lot of leaving left to do right here. 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See, lows around 65. Clear skies Wednesday. Lots of sunshine, high of 81 Wednesday night. Clear skies, low of 61.
1: I am basically an optimistic person. I try to see God's hand at work in the situations around me, and it's incredibly rewarding. But then I run into people who say they just can't do it. They say that the world they see is immersed so much in negativity and hopelessness that trying to see God's promises and His plans is not easy some of the time and downright impossible most of the time. Whenever this happens, I refocus myself on Jesus. Because when we focus on Him, we still see the world, but it grows dim because of the eternal radiant glory of God. And we begin to find our worth in His glory once again, rather than in the corruption of the world around us. 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

Travis Tritt and Country Club right here at Total Country, Bob FM. Bring me the news out of an article. What to eat and drink in different areas of the Minnesota State Fair. I feel incredibly bad for whoever had to write that article. The food options and drink options at the State Fair by area. 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Something to drink everywhere you look. Couldn't have been an easy thing to type up. It's Kenny Chesney. It's reality. It's Bob Evans.

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KDDG HD1 Albany St. Cloud. 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

0: 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Remainder of your evening, low of 65 and clear. Wednesday is going to see lots of sunshine, high of 81. Wednesday night, clearing skies, a low of 61.
1: The Apostle Paul wrote in 1 Corinthians 2, "No eye has seen, no ear has heard, no mind has conceived what God has prepared for those who love Him." In effect, he's saying that if we only look at the things of the world using science or mathematics, medicine, philosophy, etc., through human eyes, ears, reasoning, and thinking, at best we can learn about the physical world, but we can only get a glimpse of God. But if we keep reading in 1 Corinthians, it says, "But God has revealed it to us, Christians, by His Spirit." He's saying that as Christians, we have an opportunity to know God personally and intimately. Christians have a great privilege. Let's make sure we enter into it. This is Pastor Sheldon Johnson at NorthHomeCommunityChurch.com in northern Minnesota and TheWellCampus.com in southern Minnesota.
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Tracy Lawrence, My Second Home, right here, Total Country, Bob FM. Someone's got to go back to their first home. A cabin caught fire after lightning struck in northern Minnesota. Just when he thought things were not on fire in northern Minnesota, here comes the lightning.

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0: 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Overnight lows around 65 and clear this evening. Wednesday, lots of sunshine, high of 81. Wednesday night, clear skies, low of 61.
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Charlie Pride, anybody going to San Antone? Oh, people will be going to Sundance Entertainment in Maple Grove. All request lunch hour, live on location, noon until 1. Today, make your way there. Jim Erickson will be there.

0: George Jones, don't need your rocking chair right here. 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Here Wednesday, lots of sunshine, high of 81. Wednesday night, clear skies, low of 61. Thursday, ample sunshine, high of 81.
1: Hi, I'm Pastor Mike Pancoast from Zion Lutheran Church in Anoka, Minnesota. I'm a dog guy. I've had dogs my whole life. I've lived with everything from wiener dogs and spaniels to terriers. I've lived with big dogs and small dogs, dogs that were particularly well-behaved and wanted to please us, as well as one particular dog who earned the label the worst dog in the world. What's mind-boggling to me is that all these companions in my life are basically the same species as a timber wolf. What incredible diversity is on display in God's creation. This past Sunday, the church across the globe celebrated the festival of Pentecost, sometimes called the church's birthday. According to Acts 2, people from all over the known world were in Jerusalem that day for a Jewish festival 50 days after Passover that at least in part commemorated God's giving to Moses the Ten Commandments. Jesus' disciples were there too, waiting on the Holy Spirit he had promised to them before he ascended into heaven and was taken from their sight. Here's the thing. When that Holy Spirit was made visible on that day of Pentecost, suddenly those disciples were able to communicate in ways that the diversity of the world gathered in Jerusalem could understand in their own languages. It wasn't just a wink and a nod toward the diversity of humanity. It was an inclusion of all of that in the good news of Jesus Christ. When I was a kid, one of the songs I learned in Sunday school proclaimed, "Jesus loves the little children, all the children of the world, red and yellow, black and white. They are precious in his sight. Jesus loves the little children of the world, and he still does." Tune in to traditional worship from Zion Lutheran Church in Anoka every Sunday morning at 9 a.m. on Bob FM, or find us at zionanoka.org.
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Right here, Total Country. Bob FM Fame 5 continues. Chance to see Tanya Tucker at the State Fair August 30th. Listen in this morning. I was all but 20.

down at a local beer joint with a few of the guys. With this cute little country girl caught my eye. And boy, let me tell you, she was the prettiest thing I'd ever seen in a pair of boots. Well, she walked right up to me, handed me a beer. Gave me a look like, let's get out of here.

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Line right here, Total Country, Bob FM. Still kind of crazy. Yesterday afternoon, the news that Dolly Parton passing away, 80 years old. We've lost our queen, our little Miss Honky Tonk.

Toby Keith with Sting. Right here, Total Country, Bob FM. 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Your Wednesday, lots of sunshine, high of 81. Wednesday night, clear skies, low of 61. Thursday,

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1: Do you realize that God cares about you and has plans for you? But many ask, where is he in his plan? For the world is falling apart. It's in turmoil. Lawlessness and sinfulness are running rampant. Well, to begin with, we need to understand and believe that God does have a plan for this world and for each one of us in it. A plan that includes the opportunity to live for all eternity in peace and security and a sinless world. But he also says, while we're still on this world, we can live in a peace that the world cannot understand. But you can have. We'll have to talk about this some more. Till next time, this is Pastor Sheldon Johnson at NorthHomeCommunityChurch.com in northern Minnesota and TheWellCampus.com in southern Minnesota.
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David Lee Murphy here, Total Country, Bob FM. You stayed up late for the Twins game in Sacramento? I like when they play at that minor league park. I think they

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State Fair opening day tomorrow. It's here. We made it. Fair time. When I-

0: Bob Classic, Flowers on the Wall, right here, Total Country, Bob FM, and that is it for me. Jim Erickson coming up on the way. Busy morning on the Bob Morning Show. Faye 5 with Tanya Tucker continues on. Opportunity to see Tanya at the State Fair on the 30th, which is Sunday of August. All request lunch live on location as well today at Sundance in Maple Grove. Don't miss it.
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devil went down to Georgia. He was looking for a soul to steal. He was in a bind because he was way behind and he was willing to make a deal. When he came across this young man sawing on a fiddle and playing it hot, and the devil jumped up on a hickory stump and said, "Boy, let me tell you what. I guess you didn't know it, but I'm a fiddle player too. And if you'd care to take a dare, I'll make a bet with you. Now you play pretty good fiddle, boy, but give the devil his due. I bet a fiddle of gold against your soul, 'cause I think I'm better than you."

It's the Bob Morning Show. It's Wednesday, and I'm Jim Erickson. Good morning. Of course, heavy hearts, broken hearts, if you will. This one certainly, it hurts when you consider all that Dolly Parton did. And, boy, the tributes just absolutely started flowing almost immediately. I heard, had it happened, had the news broken before I ended the all-request lunch hour, I would have been able to put that on. I was literally out the door and down the road, and I saw a text from a listener, actually. And then I stopped to get gas, and I noticed on X and the other news sources, the news broke just a little after 1 o'clock, or right at 1 o'clock, of Dolly Parton's passing. They announced now that it was a form of cancer. She did have a brief battle with cancer, the specific type of cancer, not announced or disclosed. But, she's having some health issues. She canceled her Las Vegas residency. So he knew something was amiss for Dolly. She was so energetic for so long and just continued to just go 100 miles an hour when it came to her philanthropy and her her entrepreneurship and, of course, her music as well. But Dolly Parton passing away at the age of 80 yesterday. And, of course, we're doing tributes here on Bob FM.

and tributes everywhere here around around the entertainment industry and the news industry and things like that. So we'll play some extra Dolly Parton here for you. In fact, I'm going to slip in a couple of songs, at least two here, one in the pre-6 a.m. club. A couple of songs that I really like that we don't play because they're not in our regular rotation because, well, she has too many songs. They can't all be in regular rotation, right? But they were both popular songs, and they were hits for her. But we'll play plenty of Dolly here. And I don't think she gets enough credit when it comes to songwriters. You got Lennon McCartney, you got Burt Bacharach and Hal David, you have Diane Warren, Carol Bayer Sager, Carole King and Jerry Goffin. Dolly sometimes often is not mentioned in amongst those names when great songwriters are mentioned, and she definitely should be. When you look at all the great songs that she wrote, the biographical songs, the songs from emotion like I Will Always Love You, Jolene, so many. Of course, I Always Love You, all-time classic. It already was until Whitney Houston recorded for the Bodyguard soundtrack, and it was obviously huge. So more of that as we go here this morning, MyBobCountry.com Weather Center and the forecast. I am Jim Erickson reporting. Let's see what we got going on here today. Wednesday, of course, 81, partly sunny. 57 tonight, mostly clear. Tomorrow, day one of the Minnesota State Fair. I was down at Bobtown checking it out. And tomorrow's high looks pretty nice to start the fair. Sunny, 82. I'm hearing dew points, humidities, all that will be down. Friday, sunny, 83. A little more sketchy, though, Friday night and Saturday. 50% chance of showers and thunderstorms. Sunday looks dry, warmer, 86. Here at Bob FM. In honor of Dolly, we will bypass the area temperatures here this morning. So we could use that time to help honor Dolly Parton and mention her this morning to start out the Bob Morning Show. Starting out clear skies, 63 here for Bob Country, Little Country Bob FM. Here's Johnny Lee.

0: Alabama, I'm in a hurry. I don't know why. 544, Bob FM. I would say, why is everything in a hurry? We don't know why. Everything just goes so fast. Let's go to the Bob Newsroom. Mentioned Dolly Parton, American Presidents, honoring the life and legacy of the queen of country music, Dolly Parton. Mentioned earlier, of course, battled cancer, which we didn't know about. Remember, there might have been some speculation about her, what was causing her health issues to cancel shows and things like that. Rory O'Neill has the report on presidents paying tribute to Dolly.
1: All the former presidents issued statements following Dolly Parton's death. President Obama wrote about Parton's journey from a one-room cabin to winning Grammys and even helping to fund development of the COVID vaccine. President Clinton called her a one-of-a-kind entertainer. The Bushes said they respected Dolly Parton's work promoting literacy. Joe Biden called Dolly Parton an American original. President Trump said Parton's death is a true loss for millions and ordered flags to be flown at half staff for 1 week. I'm Rory O'Neill.
0: Thank you, Rory. We're doing that in Minnesota here as well. The governor also saying that flag should be at half staff. If I could put my flag out half staff, I just got one of those short flags. You know, you put them in the little holder off your porch. It's really hard to do those half staff. If I could, I would. In honor of Dolly Parton, 546. Now you know. Good morning.
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0: I just love to create something, to know that I'm going to leave something in the world today that wasn't there yesterday.
1: Jolene, Jolene, Jolene, Jolene.
0: I'll never retire. I can't imagine my life without my music, or my life without the business end of my music either. As long as the Lord lets me be on my feet and my mind, and if I can keep my voice, then I'm going to do it.

0: There you go, Dolly Parton. My Tennessee Mountain Home, song we don't play regularly. I played it on the All Request Lunch Hour in the past. Her first song that she recorded was called Puppy Love. She was 13 years old. Another one of those artists that started 12, 13, Tanya Tucker, Leanne Rimes, but really didn't have her first charted hit until 66, 7 years later with Dumb Blonde. I've played that on the All Request Lunch Hour. But her first couple of big hits, that one and Coat of Many Colors, two of her early hits, both very autobiographical. Tennessee Mountain Home. There were 14 people living in a tiny room, two-room cabin. Her mother gave birth to 12. I guess I would be 13 lived in that cabin because one of the boys, one of her brothers, passed away shortly after birth, but would have been in that home, Dolly being the fourth oldest. But just think of a family that size, two-room cabin, Locust Ridge, Tennessee. It's been well documented, of course, and the songs go to many colors, and certainly My Tennessee Mountain Home, and she's done many others about growing up dirt poor, big family, but she had a talent, and she was able to take that talent and let it grow. I'm sure family encouraged her. In fact, she has other siblings that are very musically inclined, sister Stella and others. But Dolly Parton, remembering her here today. Total Country, Bob FM. Quick sports update. Twins lost last night, 4-2. Taj Bradley took the loss, although he did something last night that has never been done by a Twins pitcher, and that was the immaculate inning. 9 pitches, 3 strikeouts. And I just happened to be, because I was at the state fair way later than I wanted to be, although I wanted to make sure I didn't have to go today. So I kind of, took the, I fell on the sword, so to speak, yesterday, so I wouldn't have to go there today. But, I was up for it. I go, hey, what's going on here? 2 strikeouts, 6 pitches. We got a chance at an immaculate inning. And Corey Provis knew it right there, so they were really on the ball. They knew that there had never been a Twins pitcher to do that. But the Twins lost regardless. They play the A's again today in Sacramento. I think, according to this, it's a night game in the finale. And the Lynx don't play again until this weekend. So, Bob FM, 602, here we go.
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0: Total Country, Bob FM 613. Here's Kara Foster. Kara, what up?
1: You know, not much. Good. How are you doing?
0: Yeah, we're doing okay. We're remembering Dolly Parton today on the Bob Morning Show. Mm-hmm. She
1: I cried.
0: She went across generations.
1: Yeah.
0: When you think about the length of her career.
1: I know. Everyone keeps saying, no, like, I just thought she was just going to be here forever. And that's how some people feel, you know?
0: That's what she said in a little tribute we had. She said she's never going to retire. We really thought she was never going to retire just because she kept going. But like I said, she transcended not just generations, but genres of music.
1: Oh, yeah.
0: As well.
1: She's very, very cool lady.
0: Tough loss. No doubt about that. Let's turn our sights to our forecast with the big Minnesota. I don't know if you heard about this thing that we got in Minnesota. It's called the State Fair.
1: Wow. Sounds pretty cool.
0: A lot of people like to go there and spend hours and hours and hours in line.
1: it's a stand-in-line simulator.
0: So what's the weather going to be like for people standing in line for 3 hours for donuts?
1: So, first couple days of the fair will be great. I'm going to tell you that the weekend still a little bit iffy, especially if you do have plans on Saturday. That's the day that I'm a little more worried about. Not as far as like anything severe per se. It's just going to be a little bit annoying to be walking around and it be off and on raining. So if you are heading out on Saturday, like I said, shouldn't fully deter you, but maybe bring an umbrella. I know we're always carrying around a bajillion things at the fair, especially if you want to try some stuff. Maybe bring a poncho then that can fit in your purse or a pocket or something like that, and then you can wear it and not have to worry about it, just in case this happens. 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So we got sunshine, 81 today, nice north breeze, clear and 57 tonight. First day for the fair, beautiful. Sunny and 82, north breeze 5 to 10, absolutely stunning. Don't forget sunscreen. Clear skies 51 into Thursday night. Even for Friday, absolutely stunning. Maybe a little bit more humid, sunny and 83 as we see the south winds come back into play, and we do have a chance for rain late that night, past midnight. Into Saturday, spotty showers and thunderstorms off and on throughout the day. Definitely a little more consistent, I'd say, in the morning, and then probably midday, thinning out quite a bit. We'll see a little bit more sunshine mixed in, and then we do see another round that night as well. So that's why I'm saying Saturday is kind of the day we're looking at. A little bit of rain left over in the morning on Sunday, but then Sunday seems to be a lot drier during the daytime, sunny in 86. However, we have a small chance for rain past, like, dinner time, 7 o'clock-ish for Sunday evening. And that lingers early next week into Monday. From the MyBobCountry.com Weather Center, I'm meteorologist Kara Foster.
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Restless heart there, big dreams in a small town. When it comes to Dolly Parton, big dreams in a two-room cabin. Bob FM. 627, Bob Morning Show. Look, he had more tributes during the day here to Dolly, of course, for us here. And if we weren't giving away Tanya Tucker tickets, I would have recommended that we hijack Fave 5 this week and then go immediately into Dolly Parton. But we are giving away tickets, and that's some pretty important stuff. Tanya Tucker this week, she's at the State Fair August 30th. Tanya Tucker, and we're looking forward to that. Should be a good show, and of course, she's actually opening up for Sierra Ferrell. So

0: for that. Because whether we give it at 8 or we give it at 8:20 or at 8:45, the winner will be the same. Mega meat raffle calendar. And you don't have to be listening to win. I mean, you'll be contacted. Even if you don't hear your name, somebody's going to let you know about it. That's just the nature of the beast. So that's going to be probably around 8 o'clock. And then the Bob Almanac. And, oh, then later on today, I get to go out to Sundance for the live all-request lunch hour at Sundance Entertainment Center, your home for golfing, bowling, fun. And the all-request lunch hour every other Wednesday back there here today. And their lunch and dinner specials all week. I wish I could order all three. Maybe in my early days when my caloric intake could be higher because I was burning and my metabolism was, it's never been great. But I would have ordered all three of these because they all sound great. Southwest egg rolls, or you could go with the tuna melt, which I used to make those. I used to be a little bit of a tuna melt connoisseur and aficionado. We learned fifth grade home ec. Friend brought in the, there was actually a recipe for tuna melts, we called them. Tuna warm-ups, actually, was the friend that, the golfing farmer, my friend, we mentioned him on the show. He brought in a recipe for tuna warm-ups, and I go, these are good. And then there was like a 3-4 year stretch that I made them often, although I was lazy and made them in the microwave, and that, they just weren't the same. I'm imagining this tuna melt's going to be amazing, and then a prime dip sandwich. Those are the specials. Lunch and dinner all week long at Sundance. Bob FM and the Bob Morning Show, 6:30. Now this.
1: 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And every Sunday morning at 11, Jeff Jones will take you on a two-hour guided tour. 2 hours of nothing but Bob Classics, thanks to Route 65 Sales and Classics.
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4: 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What do we have here today? I just checked it moments ago and there was nothing, and now we have something. We do. That 35E southbound area in St. Paul between Randolph and Shepherd Road. 2-minute delay there. Elsewhere in St. Paul, our good old Lafayette Freeway. It is. I wonder if Lafayette himself, what he would think about this freeway being named after him and it delaying every single day. His life wasn't a delay. He was a mover and a shaker. And again, it's slowing up there northbound. Rogers 101 southbound to 94, a 1-minute delay there as well. 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
1: Jolene, Jolene, Jolene, Jolene.
0: I'll never retire. I can't imagine my life without my music or my life without the business end of my music either. As long as the Lord lets me be on my feet and my mind, and if I can keep my voice, then I'm going to do it.

0: That is The Seeker, Total Country Bob FM. Bill is going to play a couple of songs that I really like from Dolly that isn't in our regular rotation. My Tennessee Mountain Home, and then The Seeker, which was a number two song from 1975. Remembering Dolly Parton here at Total Country Bob FM. Let's go to the Bob Newsroom. Change topics here. Mark Mayfield says that Mountain Dew fans can now smell like their favorite, he said soda, of course, here we're going to say pop. Mark Mayfield with the latest.
1: 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I'm Mark Mayfield.
0: I've seen the Mountain Dew glove, baseball glove. It's pretty cool. And get it now. Neil won't be getting it because it's not diet Mountain Dew soap. And they do taste different. They do. It is my thought, and it is my belief, that Mountain Dew Zero tastes more like regular Mountain Dew than diet Mountain Dew. But again, everybody's taste buds are different. We'll hear from Neil earlier, later, at some point in time here this morning on the Bob Morning Show. Will it be earlier than usual? Probably not. 10 before 7 now.
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0: That's good advice because Neil is at his home here today. So don't leave home without whatever you need. Here he is, Neil Freeman.
1: Yes, it is. It's a home Wednesday, and I'm already embroiled and embedded in the DealsOnRadio.com traffic center. Yeah. Pretty quiet. No accidents on the system right now. There are some building levels. Rogers is a bigger problem than normal. 101 southbound to get up to 94. You're going to have to add 7 minutes, it says here. So
0: they're going to need to do something with that. That always was a weird. You remember they redid that whole intersection and interchange 10 years ago, whatever it was.
1: Yes.
0: But it was more about westbound getting to 101 and bypassing the Rogers stoplights to get you up to Elk River, right?
1: They kind
0: of made that bypass lane, off-ramp that gets you right onto 101 without having to turn at a light or anything like that. But they're going to have to do something with the southbound because that's always been kind of funky because there are a couple of lights there before you get to it, and then people are trying to do the slip-in and then do the wheel.
1: Oh, my gosh.
0: They try to do the wheel around at the holiday. Obviously, that's how I get to 94 from where I live. But because of the increased population there, the more houses getting built right off of 101 there between that and Elbertville, that's going to have to be revamped. Multiple lanes, dedicated lanes, no stoplights to get on 94. I predict it's going
1: to
0: happen.
1: It's going to have to happen. And, you know, not to mention those lights then with all the truck traffic slows everything down.
0: Yeah.
1: And they're going uphill there. Yeah, it's a mess. And it's a problem area here this morning. Otherwise, we are in pretty good shape. Nothing more than a minute or two delayed anywhere else. And, again, just usual suspects in play. Roads are in good shape. It's a nice morning. Hopefully we can, stay accident-free. That would be wonderful here on this Wednesday. That's traffic for now from the DealsOnRadio.com Traffic Center.
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0: Here's a little something for you here. 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

0: band at Bob. I'm hearing rumors about, what are they calling it? Is it a super El Nino they're predicting for this winter? Could really keep us mild? But does that mean more snow or what? What are we talking? I know we're getting ahead of ourselves here. It's fair. People talk about there being too much Halloween out in the stores already right now, and I'm talking about winter, so I guess, pot calling the kettle black. Weather is happening all the time.
1: No, I mean, I actually literally was just talking about this, too. We are looking at, generally, there's some areas that are still fair game. You know, you can flip a coin either way. There is still, you know, fair game for a lot of, like, I would say everywhere south of Iowa and north of Texas has a fair game of getting a little bit above, a little bit below. But we are probably looking at a drier winter, more mild, yes. As far as like snowpack, definitely on the lesser end, it could mean we see more like ice storms, mixed freeze storms, which we don't want to see. So I know at first it sounds pretty nice, you know, like, oh, maybe I don't have to, you know, shovel or something as much, but it could cause a lot of other issues too. So, as far as precip, it could just be a different type of precip, but still on a kind of like a lower count of precip altogether. So we'll see. It is still on track to hit that for sure, and it does really hunker down in late fall into winter. Like, we're still in the gradual stage of it. So definitely something to keep an eye on. You know, definitely keep talking about it. Good to be prepared for it for sure, even though it is a few months in advance. Today's forecast is actually going to be very nice and average, so it is always nice to see that too. Maybe slightly above, but a little bit of a north breeze. It's always nice. 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Whether you're a ketchup fan or all about the mustard, an unsliced Village Hearth old-fashioned hot dog bun gives you plenty of room to pile on every favorite topping. So we got sunshine, 81 today, a little bit of a northwest breeze, clear and 57 tonight. Sunny 82 Thursday, clear 51 Thursday night, and then sunny 83 Friday. Definitely a lot more humid as we head towards the weekend, as we see some rain showers Friday night going into Saturday. Showers are off and on throughout Saturday and into Saturday night. So if you are going to be heading to the fair, just know that that day is going to be a little more difficult, or just a little more annoying, I should say. And a little more rain continues early Sunday. Then we get a break, sunny in 86. And then more spotty showers Sunday night into Monday. From the MyBobCountry.com Weather Center, I'm meteorologist Kara Foster.
0: Bye-bye to you, certainly. Neil, how are things at your house? You know, you never do a traffic report from out front of your house.
2: No, I really haven't. It's a pretty quiet street, though, at least at this time of the morning. Not much going on there. 62 in the backyard with clear skies. Looks like it's going to be a pleasant morning.
0: 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Route 65 Sales, where work meets the road. Again, 62 degrees, Fave 5, right around the corner.
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0: thoughts when you heard the passing of Dolly Parton here yesterday?
1: Stunned. Hard to believe, hard to fathom. Our life without Dolly is just, it's not right.
0: It's less.
1: It's less.
0: The world just got a little bit worse.
1: Yeah, without question. You want to talk
0: not
1: about
0: as good.
1: A shining light for so many millions of people. I don't know anybody that wasn't a Dolly Parton fan. And, you know, it's just, it's very sad. And, you know, it just reminds me of some of the other great country stars who lost their spouse and did not live very long afterwards. I mean, her and Carl were together for so many years and decades, and she just was not the same. From even though he was so much in the background,
2: right,
1: publicly.
2: 50 years.
1: Yeah. Oh, yeah, 50 years plus. It's anyway, you know, sad. I never got to meet her. But, you know, it feels like all of us know Dolly just because she was so public and she was so real. And, you know, her greatest skill is, to me, is her songwriting. Her songwriting is...
0: She's way too underrated. She doesn't get mentioned enough. I mentioned it this morning in that group of great songwriters that always comes up. Burt Bacharach, McCartney Lennon. Carol Bayer Carol Sager, Carol King, of course. I mentioned Carol King and Jerry Goff and
1: right.
0: Diane Warren, you know, just to name a few. And a lot of times she doesn't get mentioned in that group. She should. And I did look it up. I never had a chance to see Dolly. You know why? Her last concert here was 2004.
1: Right. Yeah, she didn't come very often.
0: The XL Energy Center. According to AI, her only concerts here in Minnesota, XL Energy Center in 04. And then the State Fair in 93, 78, 75, 70, and 69. Now, that is AI.
1: Yeah, she played one of the casinos for sure.
0: Okay. Maybe they don't show up. AI and casinos, yeah. They're not getting along because casinos are scared of AI because it might infiltrate in and affect
1: you know,
0: the performance.
1: To play,
0: yeah, and the performance on the slots. Chris and Roger.

0: project, and you see it during Christmas all the time. They use this where you can project Santa and whatever else on your house and you know, sync it up to music. But he had on the side of his house a picture of Dolly Parton, young Dolly from the 70s with the feathered hair, probably when she was singing one of my favorite songs, The Seeker.
1: I heard that this morning. That was good.
0: And he put that on his house, and he sent me a picture of it, said this is what's on his house.
1: Love it.
0: Overnight.
1: Nice tribute.
0: So, good job, Chris, from Rush City. Let's get into Fave 5. More tributes to Dolly as well, more of her songs throughout the day here today. But now another great lady.
1: Tanya Tucker is our Fave 5. Oh, there's our neighborhood black cat that just roams around the golf course here. I don't know whose cat that is, but it's well fed.
0: Keeping the mouse population down, too, I'm sure.
1: It's a hunter-gatherer. Anyway, Tanya Tucker, tickets to go see her along with Sierra Ferrell coming up at the State Fair. Tanya Tucker got her start, of course, at a very young age. We started our Fave 5 list with Kim from Egan on Monday, Blood Red and Going Down. Yesterday, Ben from Stillwater, If It Don't Come Easy. And today we're going to stay with the early Tanya Tucker music. This one went to number one about the time she was turning 17 back in 1975, and it was already her fifth number one. It's called San Antonio Stroll. It is Tanya Tucker. It is Fave 5. And congratulations to today's winner, Brandon. Where's Brandon from?
0: Blaine,
1: thank you. Yeah, I had it. Brandon, congratulations. And here's

0: Yeehaw, a little San Antonio stroll, got a Texas swing feel to that one, certainly. And Brandon Ambrosich of Blaine submitted that as the number three song, and that's where we're going to land on today.
1: Remember all of his big hits?
0: What's that?
1: Do you remember all of his big hits?
0: Ambrosich,
1: you know, yes. Biggest Part of Me, How Much yes. I Feel, You're the Only Woman.
0: Great, great
1: big hits by Ambrosich.
0: Yes, yes, yes.

0: That song, number one in the U.S., number two in Canada, 1975, the year 17-year-old Tanya Tucker with her fifth number one. And we have two to go, Thursday, right. Friday, songs two and one.
1: And this will be about the time, actually before the Fave Five song, that I will join you from the fair beginning tomorrow.
0: How did it go for you yesterday there? Everything's
1: long
0: fine.
1: Long day. It's a new things to deal with and whatnot. And I wanted to make sure that I didn't have to go down there today, and I did. So mission accomplished.
0: That's good news.
1: Yeah.
0: Because we have the All Request lunch hour that you need to tend to.
1: I guess.
0: And then you can have the afternoon to recharge one final time before all the fun begins.
1: Right. It's basically mentally prepare.
0: Yes, for sure. Today's Fave Five is, brought to you by Exquisite Stone. Lance and his team, they're on Highway 10, not far from our Bob Studios. And it's certainly worth the trip there. You'll find them right across, actually, from the Furniture and Things and Plants and Things campus. 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
1: 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Checking traffic, we have an accident. With the right lane block, 494 westbound, it's at 12th Avenue. And stop-and-go traffic starts at 24th Avenue out in Richfield, Bloomington area there by the Mall of America. So keep that in mind. It is slow, 35E northbound between Crosstown Highway and West 7th Street. That is due to road work. Slow going through the construction, 35W northbound between the Burnsville split and Highway 13. Still slow into Maple Grove this morning, a minute or two delayed there, and still the same problems we talked about in getting into Rogers on 101 on the southbound side. It's now an 8-minute delay getting through the stoplights and up to the 94 bridge there so you can make your way east or west. That's traffic from the DealsOnRadio.com Traffic Center.
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1: Jolene, Jolene, Jolene, Jolene.
0: I'll never retire. I can't imagine my life without my music, or my life without the business end of my music either. As long as the Lord lets me be on my feet and my mind, and if I can keep my voice, then I'm going to do it.

0: Glenn Campbell, Bob Classic, Total Country, Bob FM. Neil, did you see the immaculate inning last night?
1: I did. I was kind of going back and forth, and I tuned back in just as he was throwing the eighth and ninth pitch.
0: I was watching. I got home from the fair in time, and you know, they were down, and I wasn't paying a whole lot of attention. But then all of a sudden, I heard that two strikeouts, two at-bats, six pitches, and I'm going, oh, was this something to pay attention to?
1: Right.
0: A Twin pitcher had never done that before. Nine pitches, three strikeouts. It's called the immaculate inning. It's rare, although somebody did it. Somebody did it against the Twins this year.
1: Oh, they did.
0: I think it was somebody from Cleveland or something. I may have heard it wrong. Somebody had done it. I thought it was against the Twins, but
1: that could be.
0: Might have been somebody else. But they lost, which is unfortunate.
1: Right.
0: Buxton hurt again. He injured reaching down for the ball.
1: Snuck, I saw that.
0: It went underneath his glove. It ended up being a triple, I want to say.
1: Yeah.
0: But it's probably just a re-aggravation. It's not like he hadn't been injured before and he bent down and was hurt all of a sudden, which, you know, that's for old guys, you know, oh, my back.
1: Yeah.
0: But apparently it may have tweaked that hip injury by reaching down.
1: Yes, an ongoing hip issue.
0: An impingement. So, have you ever had your hip impinged?
1: Impinged.
0: It's an impingement, Neil.
1: No, I'm not, I guess, a finely tuned athlete. Those things, you can't pull fat. Twinge fat.
0: Thank you, John Kruk. Right. So, Twins and A's. Is that an afternoon game today or a night game? It says night here.
1: They said night last night.
0: Okay,
1: so
0: all right.
1: They know more than we do.
0: You know, if you're an A's fan, it's too bad you can't even sell out a minor league ballpark.
1: That holds about 6,000.
0: No, more than that. They're averaging 9,000. You can get 14,000 in there.
1: Oh, you can? Okay.
0: Yeah. So they're average, but still, they don't have a home. I mean, who's going to come watch these
1: right.
0: last place?
1: And they're not very good.
0: No.
1: Yeah.
0: Not at all. The Lynx don't play again until Sunday when they take on the Atlanta Dream in Atlanta, and then it's a few weeks off for the FIBA Basketball World Cup. Vikings are making some cuts. They had a wide receiver suspended, this Jones, because of violation of the league's substance abuse policy. When's their preseason game this week? Is it a Thursday or Friday?
1: Yep, Friday.
0: That's
1: Friday.
0: It.
1: Friday, Jim. Yep.
0: And the Denver Broncos at Denver.
1: Denver Broncos.
0: I bet you you have a mega meat raffle calendar winner, I assume.
1: We're all ready to go?
0: Yeah.
1: Well, I will be here. In fact, I am right now. And we're going to say congratulations. Excuse me. Going out to Joanne Pohl of Hugo, Minnesota, calendar number 1225, 1225, if you will. Congratulations. If you have calendar number 1225, you want a $100 gift card to the Butchery of Maple Lake and a $100 valued prize pack from Promotional Resources. Congratulations. Thank you for supporting our Minnesota military families and our Minnesota first responders and their families by purchasing a calendar. 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And Mikey and his 7 and 101. That all parties gathered together with everybody that bought a calendar in Bob Country to help raise, in 2 years of this project, nearly $104,000 has been raised for the MMFF, Minnesota Military Family Foundation, and Minnesota Wheels of Honor. Congratulations, Joanne Pohl, calendar number 1225, today's winner.
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5: Sure, we can. We've got a couple of accidents, Jim. 494 southbound at Stone Road, there's an accident on the left shoulder. And as we mentioned earlier, there's an accident 494 westbound at 12th Avenue. The right lane is blocked, and we've got stop-and-go traffic now all the way back to Highway 5 near the airport. So some problems in the Bloomington-Richfield area this morning. Let's see. We also have several stop-and-go areas. Egan 35E northbound between Yankee Doodle Road and Shepherd Road is an 8-minute delay. How about a 14-minute delay now? 94 westbound between McKnight Road and 35E. And big problems, Highway 36 westbound between White Bear Avenue and Rice Street. It says here it's a 27-minute delay, but it doesn't say there's an accident. So I don't know what's happening there, other than it looks like a good area to avoid. That's traffic from the DealsOnRadio.com Traffic Center.

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1: Right.
0: So you and Kara will be able to really reacquaint yourselves.
1: Right.
0: In that the relationship is a different relationship with you're doing the show from your house or wherever. I'm the one who answers the phone, so I'm the one that she obviously adheres to at that point and bonds to. But that will change for the next 7 days. So.
1: Yeah.
0: Get used
1: it'll
0: to
1: be
0: it,
1: a,
0: Kara.
1: It'll be a nice change for Kara, I gotta believe.
0: She likes my wittiness. You know that.
1: Who doesn't?
0: Who doesn't? It's all I got.
1: Yeah.
2: True.
0: Kara, what's your witty thing on as far as the weather? What can you tell us that's witty?
2: I don't know. I wasn't.
0: It's hard to be witty spontaneously, isn't it? Right, Neil?
2: Yes, it is.
1: Well, when it comes to weather, especially. I mean,
0: yeah, you really can't have a lot of witticisms when it comes to weather. And any of the ones that are, they're old cliches.
2: Yeah, just like our forecast, a little dry.
0: Yeah, that's a good one. When is our next chance of rain, by the way?
2: It is actually Friday night. So bad news for the state fair. If you are going to be heading out for, I think Weird Al is actually Friday night.
0: What's your favorite Weird Al song?
2: Weird Al?
0: Yeah.
2: Well, I grew up listening to all of his parodies.
0: Yeah.
2: So all fantastic. Like Amish Paradise was a big one when I was growing up.
0: With Florence Henderson.
2: Yeah, that one was probably, like, the one that I know the most of. And then I'm blanking on a couple of others, but he was on rotation for a while there.
0: Like A Surgeon, Eat It. There's some pretty good ones.
2: Yep.
0: I'm Fat, I'm Fat, you know it. Ham Bone. I saw him at the fair. He's a great performer.
2: Good.
0: He is very good.
2: I've always wanted to see him, and I'm really sad that I'm not going on Friday. But you never know. The good thing is that it is looking a little drier, at least for some areas. If you are going to be on the drive home, though, just a heads up, it could get a little bit rainy depending on where you're coming from. Then Saturday is going to be the one that I'm advising for folks to keep an eye on for sure. Today's forecast brought to you by Menards. 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So we got some sunshine today, high of 81. Gorgeous day. Northwest winds 10 to 15. Clear skies in 57 tonight. And then sunny 82 into Thursday. For the first day of the fair, it is stunning. A little bit above average still, but hey, I mean, we'll take it. Clear skies 51 for Thursday night, and then sunny and 83 on Friday. As I mentioned, rain chances do seem a little bit later in the night, but you know, as you're heading home, you could still run into some rain showers. And then spotty showers and thunderstorms are possible into Saturday with a high of 83. It's not severe yet. We are keeping an eye on it. High of 83, partly sunny kind of midday. I would say we might see some rain or some sunshine midday. And then more scattered showers for Saturday night into Sunday morning. Luckily for Sunday, it is looking drier for the most part during the daytime. Sunny and 86, just going to be pretty muggy. And then Sunday night, some rain showers into Monday morning. From mybobcountry.com. Weather Center. I'm meteorologist Kara Foster.
0: All right, good luck. Have fun working with Neil. We'll talk to you later, and I'm sure he'll continue to beg you to come to Bobtown.
2: No, it never works.
0: It never works. No. The more you beg, the more they don't show up, Neil.
1: I know. I'm done.
0: Jim Rich, you've tried to get him there for how long?
1: Decades.
0: There's a number of Ralphie's.
1: He actually has come by, though.
0: Ralphie's Marathon is our sponsor, and I ran into some people. They were actually rehearsing how to say Marathon Monday. It's kind of like Vandalay Industries or Avon calling Marathon Monday. It's on Monday. And, of course, they've got the meats from the butchery, Mozzarella Pizza, Sweet Peas Pies, Champ's Chicken, and all right there at Ralphie's Marathon. Convenient, easy to stop there at Highway 10, Big Lake. Ralphie's Marathon, a place you can fuel good about. Neil, there are a couple of tough-looking guys in our foyer here.
1: Yeah.
0: So we must have a what's the deal, Neil.
1: Yeah, I invited them in to throttle you while I'm not there.
0: Well, good luck to them.
1: Put up your dukes. But yeah, Adam, and I don't know, we've got lots of things to talk about here. with the Red Knights and some other things. They've got an event coming up, a motorcycle ride thing. We're going to find out all the details coming up in a few minutes.
0: Sunny and 65 here at Bob FM.

0: Oh, it's great. Ronnie Millsap, Total Country Bob FM. 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We cannot waste any more time.
1: What's the deal, Neil?
2: It is a pleasure to have. 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And we've got three hombres in Studio B. Studio B is buzzing here this morning. Sorry, boys, I'm not there so you can see my beautiful smiling face. I would certainly add beauty to the room. I was there. But we'll get along, I think, just fine. Adam, you must be in there somewhere.
3: Yes, sir. Missing you today.
2: Yeah, good to have you. And who'd you bring with you today?
3: I've got Dave to my left.
4: Very good.
3: And I've got Flem to my right.
2: My man, Flem. Good to have you boys in studio with us.
4: Thank you for having us.
2: Yeah, it's great. Well, we better start at the beginning here with the Red Knights and kind of your mission statement and what you guys do. And Adam, I know you've got, you know, your August ride coming up, but just give a little history, because this is not just a Minnesota. This is a Minnesota chapter, right? I mean, yep. This is a national almost, or is it international?
3: It's actually international. We're in over 23 countries around the world with over 10,000 members and 340 wow. chapters.
2: That's impressive. That is really impressive. And is there, how many chapters in Minnesota? Is there just one?
3: Nope. We currently have 7 active chapters, mostly around like the Twin Cities area, but we have one up north, a couple down on the south end towards Iowa.
4: One up near Isanti and Lindstrom area.
2: Okay. And what's kind of the mission? What's the mission statement for the Red Knights?
3: So the mission statement is to continue our service to the community. You know, we're all active or retired firefighters, so we're used to serving the community in that aspect. And now through the Red Knights, we continue that mission in some form or another. As you go across chapters, some will ride towards children burn camps, cancer benefits, you know, whatever their organization that they want to serve, that is the benefit. And camaraderie, you know, I mean, the fire service is a huge brotherhood no matter where you go, and the Red Knights allows you to continue that kind of off the job, if you would.
2: Love that. And so that is kind of cool that all the chapters can kind of find, I don't know if it's their niche, but just that group that, or that organization, or that particular a group of people to benefit that suits them and kind of hits home with them. Is that right?
3: That is correct. My father's chapter out in Central New York, they do the local kids burn camp. We here for our chapter will do firefighters that are battling cancer. You know, they're coming on tough times with medical bills, you know, going through procedures, et cetera. And we want to help support them through their fight by, you know, holding our benefit. That's the purpose for what we do here.
2: And, you know, and I think maybe all you guys can speak to this in some respects. Firefighters, in case people don't know, I mean, the chances of getting cancer as a firefighter seem to be higher. Am I right?
4: Yes, actually, you are correct. I'm actually a 2-time cancer survivor. And this benefit's helped my wife and I out just immensely. Not really just the money, but the camaraderie, all the care that people have shown and love that they've shown for us has just been outstanding.
2: And how is your fight going? You in pretty good shape?
4: Yeah, in remission right now and looking pretty good here.
2: Love that. That is good to hear. Well, so firefighters fighting cancer, here's what we're talking about. And you got a ride, your August ride coming up. What are the details, the when, the where, and all that good stuff?
5: Well, the

0: show up. You can bring your friends, your family. We've got food trucks. We've got live music. We've got games.
1: Does it start and end at the Hamel VF?
0: Yes, correct.
1: Okay. All right, so that's where everything starts, 10 a.m. on Saturday morning. Any idea in the past, or you can tell me maybe in the past, how many motorcycle riders you tend to get?
2: Yeah, we've had up to about 250 riders, right around 200 bikes. You know, it's still weather dependent.
1: Right.
2: But the dedicated ones come out year after year. I mean, this is a rain or shine event.
1: Correct.
2: It's for a good cause. We have two beneficiaries this year. They need our love and support. So those that are there for the cause will show up.
3: And it's something to see. All these bikes leaving the VFW at one time is just unbelievable.
1: Oh, you got to believe it. That is awesome. And approximately how many miles is the ride?
2: It's going to be right around 100 miles. We're going to go through the western suburbs. We have traffic control support from the local PD and fire, so you don't have to put your feet down. It's a safe ride, controlled, every intersection. It's a great time.
1: Absolutely, yeah. Safety number one, of course, and the camaraderie and the these may be the type of thing where these are some people that you maybe only see once or twice a year, and you're probably going to make some new friends as well, it sounds like, boys.
2: Absolutely, and have a good time. There's something for everyone here. You know, like Flem said, if you don't ride, that doesn't mean you can't come out and look through this silent auction. I mean, we have over 150 items. The live auction is exciting with unique.
1: Great. They have a wonderful band, good people in there as well. So you're going to love the music. Some great food, it sounds like, maybe a beverage and a whole bunch of fun. If they want to be, you know, maybe we've got some firefighters out there, retired firefighters, boys, that want to join your group. How best do they go about doing that?
2: Yeah, we want them to visit the website. It would be Red Knights, KNIGHTSMN4.org. And they'll have information on there as far as joining. And then depending on where they're located, we can redirect them to some of the other chapters in Minnesota. So, you know, we all work together. It's just a matter of location as far as the different chapters. So they can start there.
1: Yeah, fantastic. I'm on the website right now. Just pulled it up. Easy to get to. Yeah, you can Google search, too, just Red Knights Minnesota chapter, and it'll come up. Click on it, and all the information that Adam and Dave and Flem are talking about is there for you. And they'd love to be a part of this great group of guys. They may look a little rough around the edges, some of us anyway, but they're nice guys. You'll enjoy your time there. And I hope you have a huge turnout, guys. I really do.
2: Well, thanks, Neil.
3: Thank you very much, Neil.
0: Thank you.
1: And Adam, are we going to talk about what's coming up on September 11th at a future date here?
2: Yes, sir.
1: Okay, did we schedule that just between you and me? Did we already schedule that?
2: No.
1: We got to do that.
2: Yeah.
1: We got to get that done because we got some special stuff planned for September 11th, and we'll get the information out on that here very soon. All right, guys, thanks so much for coming in studio today. Have a safe ride, dodge the rain. I think it'll be just fine on Saturday, and it all starts at 10 a.m. at the Hamel VFW. Folks, redknightsmn4.org for more information about the Red Knights Motorcycle Club. You can join these guys have some fun and raise money for some guys and gals who could use it. And, you know, the firefighters and cancer, sadly, are mentioned too often together. And we're gonna try and do our part here, Jim, to raise some awareness and some funds to help these people in need. It's the Red Knights Motorcycle Club, and guys, thanks for coming in.
2: Thanks again, Neil.
0: Thanks again.
1: All right, Jim, that's what I got this morning.
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0: I'd just love to create something to know that I'm going to leave something in the world today that wasn't there yesterday.
1: Jolene, Jolene, Jolene, Jolene.
0: I'll never retire. I can't imagine my life without my music or my life without the business end of my music either. As long as the Lord lets me be on my feet and my mind, and if I can keep my voice, then I'm going to do it.

0: There's Dolly Parton. Lots of Dolly. Now gone, but not forgotten. We'll do some Dolly clips during the Bob Almanac, as I'm sure you probably assume that we would.
1: Right. And you know what? I'm sure there's a lot of country stations out there that are playing some Dolly Parton music today, but they probably haven't played her in decades. And not here at Bob. Well documented. My 37th year here. We've played Dolly all 37 years, yeah. Folks. So, don't let the other stations fool you.
0: But it's nice that they're paying homage.
1: Oh, absolutely, and they should. But, if you're a Dolly fan, you listen to Bob FM. I don't think there's any question.
0: That was what they call a humble brag. That was a humble brag, Neil.
1: That is a humble brag.
0: We're bragging about playing Dolly all these years and very humble about it. And
1: right.
0: So more Dolly coming up. What's your favorite Dolly song? There's so many. I really like The Seeker. So the two that I played this morning, my Tennessee Mountain Home and The Seeker, are two of my favorites. And of course, all the big hits are always good.
1: Yeah. I hadn't heard The Seeker in a long time, and I was so glad you played that. That is a great tune.
0: How about Romeo? Sure.
1: Romeo.
0: Going with Dolly Parton, Kathy Mateo, and Mary Chapin Carpenter, and Billy Ray Cyrus, right?
1: Yeah. That one probably isn't in my top five.
0: No. It's fun. It's fun, though. And she did some fun songs and serious songs, did gospel.
1: Coat of Many Colors has got to be in there for me. I love that tune.
0: Her biographical songs, I said earlier this morning, those are the best. Yes. You really find out that she was, she had, there were 12 kids in that family.
1: Right.
0: One of them died very young as an infant, and they were all living in a two-room cabin.
1: Yeah, they did not have a lot of money.
0: No.
1: For fun, I like Joshua. That's one of my favorites.
0: That was her first hit, first number one.
1: Yeah,
0: that was her first number one. Okay, we need to go on to the Bob-a-thon later after the all-request lunch. I'm getting ahead of myself on the all-request lunch hour.
1: It's going to be a big day.
0: Let's see. Do we have any Dolly during the... yes. Oh, and you're going to be very happy with the Dolly Parton song that has been scheduled for the Bob-a-thon.
1: Okay.
0: And I don't know what it is, one, but you just mentioned
1: sweet.
0: It.
1: Oh, so, excellent.
0: Excellent. Exactly. Now this.
2: I want to be a winner. Oh, yes, I do.
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4: Bob Almanac time, and again, an almanac salute to the all-time great Dolly Parton. We played plenty of her music here, some different things other than music that she has done. And, I mean, she's done so much, Neil, when you think about it. The acting.
5: And sending out her books. She sent out like 3 million books
4: huge.
5: To kids.
4: Literacy.
5: I mean, for
4: huge.
5: Literacy, for reading. And, oh, my gosh. She's
4: philanthropy. That's part of the philanthropy. You know, she donated millions of dollars to help getting the COVID vaccine development going.
5: Yes.
4: Operation Warp Speed, as we called it, and other things. She had a line of home goods and cookware at Dollar General. Did you know that?
5: I did not.
4: She's done frozen meals. She's done baking mixings, frostings, all kinds of fragrances.
6: One thing, if you ever say another word about me or make another indecent proposal, I'm going to get that gun of mine, and I'm going to change you from a rooster to a hen with one shot.
4: Yeah, Dabney Coleman was in trouble. Coleman, what a great job acting. I mean, he made it really easy for you to dislike him. In 95.
5: Yes, he did. Yes, he did.
4: Dabney was a great, great actor. And then, of course, she did this.
7: When you're in the Smokies, come on out to Dollywood. We're sliding down a mountain. Makes you feel real good. It's a magic place to fill with
4: Yeah, so she had her own. I mean, there's another thing she did.
5: Yeah.
4: And it's still open today. She was able to keep that thing alive. And Dollywood is still open today. They're in Pigeon Forge, Smoky Mountains. I wish it would have been open. It was closed for maintenance.
5: That's sorry, right. Folks.
4: You know, there was a statue of Dolly out there, like Wally World. No, just kidding. But, yeah, it was closed when we were in Pigeon Forge and over that way, Gatlinburg. So we couldn't visit it, unfortunately.
5: Yeah,
4: but
5: unfortunate.
4: Dollywood is huge. And, of course... one of the great ever... Oh, wait a minute. Before I do that, here's her first ever release song. How many people know Dumb Blonde?

0: That was her first charted song. And, of course, we haven't mentioned enough her work with Porter Wagoner, of course. They're back reunited up in heaven. They'll be performing great music together, as well as Kenny Rogers and others that have gone before her. And, of course, we've heard this on the Almanac before.
1: Well, I've always been pretty well blessed. People are always asking if they're real. And
2: I would never.
1: No, you don't have to ask.
2: I would not.
1: I'll tell you what. These are
2: I have certain guidelines on this. But I would give about a year's pay to peek under there.
0: Two of the greats right there on the... And what makes Dolly so great, she's so innocent. She's the one who actually brings it up.
3: Yeah.
0: And
3: she loved it.
0: Yeah. Dolly, we loved you. We still love you. Yeah. And we will continue to play her music. And her influence will continue to go on and on and on. She transcended genres and generations.
3: Absolutely. I mean, it's... It was a very sad day yesterday. It was hard to hear the news. It was hard to believe the news. But we're going to keep Dolly alive here at Bob FM.
0: She's like somebody. She was somebody who liked. She was going to do it forever.
3: Yeah.
0: So
3: and she said she was going to.
0: And it did come out. It was a short bout with cancer.
3: Yeah.
0: Is what happened when she started canceling those shows, especially the Vegas residency. So let's say it together. Dolly Parton at 80, now gone.
3: Gone.
0: But not forgotten.
3: Not forgotten.
0: Wednesday, August 26th, 238th day of the year, patent of the day. What's your words per minute? I bet you can easily do it online, right? Do a words per minute test. I remember doing that in like 10th grade business class.
3: Typing, yeah.
0: Charles Thurber received a patent for the typewriter. You actually put your fingers on home row, or are you a hunt and pecker?
3: I'm a home row guy.
0: Nice.
3: For the most part.
0: You're a QWERTY guy.
3: And I make a lot of mistakes. Thank goodness for the backspace.
0: 19th Amendment to the U.S. Constitution certified this date. The 19th Amendment is what granted women the right to vote. They are guaranteed the right to vote. The suffrage push and movement got this passed through 1920. How about in 62, some twins?
4: Craig to the south. Here's the pitch. A swing, and there's a pop-up. Vic Power in foul territory goes to the dugout. He's waiting. He has it. No hit, no run game. A no hit, no run game for Jack Kralik.
0: Jack Kralik threw the first no-hitter in Twins history.
3: Yes.
0: This day, 1962. You were a big Vic Power guy, right?
3: I was. He was a good first baseman.
0: Did he hit many home runs with that last name? You'd hope he did.
3: Yeah. Well, there was another guy named Killebrew that was going to hit more than he did.
0: I would say. Well, they were teammates.
3: Yeah. That sounded like Ray Scott.
0: It certainly was Ray Scott. How about this date in 83?
5: An army of deadly hockey warriors. At his fingertips, lots of beer.
6: Just one more test, and then we are ready for the world.
5: What fool dares stand in his way?
7: Good day, I'm Bob McKenzie. This is my brother Doug.
8: How's it going, eh?
7: Welcome to our movie, eh?
0: Strange Brew, the movie, premiered on this date. I remember that was when we got our first VCR. That was the first movie we had to rent, along with some other ones. We rented like about 10 the first time. Strange Brew.
3: Great taste in music and movies.
0: Not a great movie, but if you like Bob and Doug McKenzie, it's good. And, of course, I had the album Great White North, too. Big fan of those two young men and their work as Bob and Doug McKenzie. Strange Brew. They actually got a movie out of it.
3: Yeah.
0: 1983. Then in 87.
9: I'm running for mayor because...

0: I think this city needs somebody who's honest and who can lead it and who shoots from the hip. And
1: please,
2: Sonny Bono, he would shoot from the hip and he would become the mayor of Palm Springs. He announced this date that he won. Actually, he announced that was his announcement. This was the date that he announced that he would be running, and then he won it later in 88, and then he got a seat in Congress in 96.
1: How about that?
2: And he had never voted until he was 53, so he wasn't a big believer in voting or the political process or whatever. And then they told him his sign was too tall at his restaurant, and they go, well, I'm going to go fight City Hall. I'm going to become City Hall.
1: And he did.
2: And he did. That is Sonny Bono, this date, 1987. Birthdays.
3: Not run away.
4: It was no time.

0: So speaking of songwriters, Valerie Simpson in the Songwriters Hall of Fame. Of course, she collaborated with her husband, Nicholas Ashford. That was their big, big hit. But she co-wrote Ain't No Mountain High Enough, Marvin Gaye, I'm Every Woman. Remember that one? Chaka Khan. Chaka yes. Khan. Reach Out and Touch Somebody's Hand, Diana Ross. And then, of course, that one there, which is the one that her and her husband performed and had a big hit with, Solid. Solid as a Rock. Mm-hmm. Valerie Simpson is 80 today. More music here. Leaning, streaming, flaxing, waxing. Get me down to there. Shoulder length longer. One of the Cowsills. This is Bob Cowsill.
1: I want to say 1969 era.
0: Yeah, exactly. Late 60s. Hair. Give me a head with hair. Long, beautiful hair. Bob Cowsill. One of the Cowsills still with us here today at 77 years old. How about Jimmy Olander? Banjo, guitarist, big member of Diamond Rio. Actually born here in Minneapolis, Neil. I'm sure you knew that.
1: Yes. That's nice.
0: So happy birthday, Diamond Rio's Jimmy Olander. Chris Burke, he was Corky on Life Goes On, and he had a sister, Becca.
2: Take a hike, Becca. Take a hike, Becca.
0: Yeah, Becca.
1: Yeah.
0: Take a hike.
1: He told her.
0: Chris Burke, who had Down syndrome. Mm-hmm. As you know, was an advocate for that, and one of the really few first stars of a television program, main cast members, that had Down syndrome.
1: Right.
0: That was part of that. I want to say the show was on ABC. He is 61 today. Neil, you familiar with the band Garbage?

0: One of their hits called Stupid Girl. Shirley Manson, 60 today. That's mid-90s kind of alternative rock.
1: Okay.
0: And she's 60 today. Melissa McCarthy.
2: Well, stop pulling my pants off. Jesus.
3: What?
2: What are those?
3: What are those? Stop it. These are my Spanx. They hold everything together.
2: Why? What's going to come popping out?
0: Melissa McCarthy and Sandra Bullock. Funny scene from The Heat.
1: Right.
0: Melissa McCarthy got her start on Mike and Molly. She's great in Bridesmaids, Spy,
1: yes,
0: Identity
1: funny.
0: Thief. What are you, a Kenyan? And then The Heat. 56 today for Melissa McCarthy. Macaulay Culkin.
4: Where do you live?
5: In the city.
4: Do you have a house?
5: Apartment.
4: On a rent?
5: Rent.
4: What do you do for a living?
5: Lots of things.
4: Where's your office?
5: I don't have one.
4: How come?
5: I don't need one.
4: Where's your wife?
5: Don't have one.
4: How come?
5: It's a long story.
4: Do you have kids?
5: No, I don't.
4: How come?
5: It's an even longer story.
0: This might be controversial, but I like Macaulay Culkin better in Uncle Buck than I do in Home Alone.
1: In Uncle Buck, it was great.
0: It was great. You know, they kind of made it a little over the top in Home Alone, just a bit.
1: Yeah. Yes.
0: Made him seem like a superhero or something. Much more down to earth, I think, in Uncle Buck. But that's the one that made him as Uncle Buck was the one that got him going. And then
1: that
0: after that,
1: scene right
0: he did
1: there was a tremendous.
0: It was for somebody
1: was
0: so
1: really
0: young.
1: Good. Yes.
0: Macaulay Culkin is 46.

0: and a shot of Jack straight up.
1: Make that two shots on me.
0: Her shot's on her. Thanks, but no thanks.
1: Don't you at least want to know my name before you completely reject me?
0: I'm fine without it.
1: You are fine without it. It's Jim, Jim Kirk. If you don't tell me your name, I'm going to have to make one up.
0: It's Uhura.
1: Uhura? No way. That's the name I was going to make up for you.
2: Uhura. From the Star Trek reboot, 2009, he played Captain Kirk.
3: Wow.
2: Chris Pine, whose dad was on Chips. He was Sergeant Cotrere. His dad, Robert Pine. That. Yeah, that's okay. Chris Pine, nice. Who's 46. Found himself on the Wonder Woman movies as well.
3: Yes, yes.
2: One of the two guys that I consider helped to ruin country music, one half of Florida Georgia Line, singer Brian Kelly, is 41. They brought in that phrasing and that certain hip-hop beat that we didn't need, made it popular, and that was my line of demarcation when that song came out, that cruise.
3: Yep.
2: Brian Kelly, 40. Well, happy birthday to him, though, regardless. Well, Very successful. Yeah, yeah. I'm not saying that they weren't popular, but right. I can also say that I didn't like it.
3: Yeah.
2: I'm okay with that. They're popular. Yeah. I salute them for their popularity and the millions they made. They're not together anymore.
3: They're getting back.
2: What?
3: Yeah, yeah.
2: Oh, boy.
3: Yeah. And the other guy was just here for the
2: Tyler Hubbard.
3: Kirkland Country Days. Yeah.
2: Yeah.
3: Yeah. No, they're not my cup of tea.
2: No, certainly not. You don't even drink tea.
3: No.
2: They're not your cup of Diet Mountain Dew.
3: I drink tea as often as I listen to Florida Georgia Line.
2: Rapper Lil Tecca, 24 today. Our rapper of the day, Lil Tecca.
3: Tecca?
2: 24 today. Take a hike, Tecca.
3: Okay.
2: Take a hike, Tecca. Not Becca, but take a hike, Tecca.
3: Gone but not forgotten today. The father of radio. You know, we think it's Marconi and who was the other guy? But
2: Tesla. Tesla had something to do with it.
3: But what about Dr. Lee DeForest?
2: Why not? He's forgotten.
3: Born on this day, 1873, known as the father of radio. He's in the National Inventors Hall of Fame. Very nice. Born on this day, the year 1873. Jim Davis was in many, many, many movies and shows and westerns and Gunsmoke. And Dallas. It is TV theme time.
2: He was like the father of all the Ewing boys. Jock, yeah, Jock.
3: The patriarch of the Ewing clan. You know? Had some good seed and some bad seed, maybe.
2: You're going to get that.
3: Yeah. But he was in many, many Gunsmokes as well. Played a lot of westerns and some John Wayne movies, of course. Jim Davis, he was in so many. Born on this day, 1909, Mother Teresa. Mother Teresa, born on this day, the Nobel Peace Prize winner. Born on this day, 1910. Also born on this day, Basketball Hall of Famer Tommy Heinsohn. Remember him with the Celtics? He was a player, he was a coach, he was a broadcaster. And, yeah, a lot of fun to listen to. Tommy Heinsohn, and I think he was in some Miller Lite commercials.
2: Oh, he sure was.
3: Seems like that.
2: Oh, yeah.
3: 1934. Politician Geraldine Ferraro, she was the 1984 Democratic vice presidential nominee running alongside our very own Walter Mondale, but it didn't work out well, I recall.
4: My fellow citizens, I proudly accept your nomination for Vice President of the United States.
2: It wasn't her fault, you know.
3: Right.
2: Mother Teresa could have been the running mate. Wasn't going to. Reagan was just riding too high.
3: They were up against a juggernaut there in Ronald Reagan and Geraldine Ferraro, 1935. And one more Emmy Award-winning actor, fine actor. By the name of Michael Jeter, we lost two young, born on this day, 1952. Funny guy.
5: In the small town of Evening Shade, Arkansas, high school coach Mick Newton has his hands full.
6: I have not won a game in 2.5 years.
5: His luck could be changing. Meet his new assistant.
6: I guess you know a little bit about football, huh?
7: No.
2: But yeah, so he was the assistant coach. No.
3: Who admittedly didn't know anything about football.
2: He didn't know what an edge rusher was or what the three technique was.
3: No.
2: Or the nickel or the dime defense.
3: But there he was. He worked cheap, I think.

0: Michael Jeter played the role in Evening Shade. He was in The Green Mile, Jurassic Park 3, and other movies. Michael Jeter now, and they're all gone, but not forgotten.
1: Streets on the China, never met it before.
2: Leon Redbone.
0: Oh.
2: Jacket. Bypassed your staff today. No, great singer doing the theme to Mr. Belvedere here.
0: Sure.
1: Around and no one's bed. All hands look out below.
0: An eccentric type of guy.
2: Yes. He did those Bud Light commercials, which I really enjoyed, too. He was, it was Bud or Bud Light, one of the two. I can't remember. I think it was actually just because he would sing This Bud's For You. So
0: yeah,
2: I was just
0: like
2: Bud
0: Weiser. Yeah.
2: Bud Weiser. That's Leon Redbone, 1949. Now we can say they're all gone.
0: Gone, but not forgotten.
2: Bobathon time, and I'll be at Sundance. I'll request lunch hour. You're more than invited to come by. Neil will be there, right?
0: I'm coming. Yep. Our buddy Jim Woodruff, Minnesota Wheels.
2: That's always a treat. Jimmy Olander and Diamond Rio, Mirror Mirror. John Anderson, I'm just an old chunk of coal. Aaron Tippin, I wouldn't have it any other way.
0: Boy, them are all good, yeah. Sure. But we better do Diamond Rio with the birthday today.
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Such a great song from George Strait, and I Saw God Today. We're halfway through the 9 o'clock hour. It's a long stretch of tunes to kick off the No Repeat Workday. We call it a Bob-a-thon. You can call it what you will. I call this a good tune.

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I said earlier today, one of my very favorites from Dolly was Joshua. And there it is from 1971. Dolly, we'll always love you and we miss you already. The great Dolly Parton will never be forgotten here on Bob FM. We're honored to play her music here. We're going to hear one. Well, I hope this is the anthem for all of us today. Lord, I hope this day is good. It's the Gentle Giant.

0: birthday yesterday. He's going to be at ERX with Blackhawk to perform at the Livin' Music Festival coming up on September 19th. Again, that is at ERX Motor Park in Elk River. Going to be an outdoor show. So much fun. We're going to raise a bunch of money for suicide prevention, mental health awareness with the Livin' Foundation. They've been wonderful charitable partners with us for years. And we look forward to the Livin' Fest. It's going to be a pleasure to introduce Blackhawk that night for me. Looking forward to that, catching up with the guys again. So, yeah, September 19th. Tickets are on sale right now. Get them in advance, and we'll see you at ERX for Blackhawk and a bunch of regional talent as well. It's going to be so much fun and a great event. Looking forward to that. All right. I guess it's, is that it? Yeah, the Bobathon's all wrapped up. It's 4 before 10. Got to get out of here to make room for Jeff Jones. He's in next. No repeat workday. We'll continue with Jeff. And don't forget, Jim's headed to Sundance for the all-request lunch. I'll be out there as well. We'll see you at Sundance Entertainment Center. Show starts at noon. Come out, make your request. Maybe win a Bob prize or two and enjoy a great meal. The lunch specials sound great. And the food, the service, always top-notch at Sundance. And it's going to be a great day out there. We'll see you there around noon. Until then, otherwise, if we don't see you today, you'll hear me tomorrow, 5:30 a.m., the start of the Minnesota State Fair tomorrow. That means I'm in studio at 5:30. Jim will open up the Bobtown each and every weekday for us at about 7:15, 7:20, just before we roll into Fave 5 each and every weekday. So join me tomorrow at 5:30 if you can. Have a great day, everybody. Thanks for putting your knob on Bob. Jeff is next.
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Bob FM, good morning. Jeff Jones with you on the last normal day before the fair turns Minnesota all crazy. I mean, the weather is looking really nice. The grandstand lineup pretty loaded. The foods kind of look legally questionable in the best way. And somewhere out there, you know, there's Minnesotans stretching, getting ready so they can carry a bucket of cookies, a Pronto Pup, and a beer all at the same time.

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1: I'll never retire. I can't imagine my life without my music or my life without the business end of my music either. As long as the Lord lets me be on my feet and my mind, and if I can keep my voice, then I'm going to do it.

0: Dolly Parton. It's All Wrong, But It's All Right. On Total Country, Bob FM. Making it rather hard to focus on all the things we need to still check off the list before the state fair starts tomorrow. And, I mean, I'm feeling kind of similar the way that I did when I got the news that Toby Keith had passed away suddenly. When Merle Haggard passed away. I mean, I felt it. I felt like I lost somebody, despite the fact that I've never met him before. They wouldn't know who I am. But, like, Dolly Parton's music, I mean, it was so profound. She was in so many different aspects of our lives. She was one of those rare people that, you know, everybody felt like they knew her at least a little bit. I mean, obviously, we loved the music, the philanthropy, the imagination library. Everybody loved that she could be hilarious, funny, and witty without ever making it feel like she was being mean. And we're going to continue remembering that legacy throughout the day today and going forward. We're going to play a lot of Dolly Parton, and I'm not going to apologize for it.
1: I want to be a winner. Oh, yes, I do.
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Tough to say the late, great Dolly Parton on Total Country Bob FM. And in case you have not heard, with the passing of one of the most important people in music history, we are suspending the no-repeat policy for Dolly Parton's song. So go ahead, request.

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1: 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It's going to be mostly sunny. It's going to be mostly sunny today. A little breezy out there. Highs around 80. Clear 57 tonight. Sunny 84 to start the fair.
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4: I'm Pastor Sue Wallager from Zion in Anoka. Micah 6:8. He has told you, O mortal, what is good and what does the Lord require of you, but to do justice and love kindness and walk humbly with your God. Micah reminds us that God's heart is not complicated. He has already shown us what matters most. Do justice, love kindness, and walk humbly with God. Justice means treating people fairly and standing up for what is right. 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And humility means depending on God daily instead of relying on ourselves. In a world that often values power and success, God calls us to a simpler, deeper life, one that reflects on

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Colin Ray on Total Country Bob FM. This brings me back to my daddy-daughter date that we did with Tim McGraw on Sunday evening. I'm hoping that Frankie holds on to that one until much later in life.

Vince Gill on Total Country Bob FM dug deep into his own personal records for a tribute to Dolly Parton. He said, we are just absolutely crushed in this household right now. One of the most beautiful sounds I've ever heard is when Dolly and I sang the last notes of I Will Always Love You the year we performed it at the CMA Awards. And he posted that video on his Instagram.

0: 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Jeff Jones with you with your daily dad joke. And I have to say thank you to Noelle from Monticello. She was down in Huntsville, Alabama at the Space and Rocket Center and said, I thought of you when I saw this and just had to get it. So I'm holding the official John Wayne Big Book of Dad Jokes. A cowboy bursts into the office of his local architect saying, I need you to help me draw up a new plan for this town quick. What the heck are you going on about, says the architect. And the cowboy comes back saying, well, Black Bart challenged me to a duel. He said this town ain't big enough for the both of us.
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Request whatever you want. Dolly Parton galore for the All Request Lunch Hour live from the Sundance Entertainment in Maple Grove today. I mean, she was one of the most popular people in America. Actually, voted the most popular person in America. We're going to miss you, Dolly.

0: 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Not really the case in the MyBobCountry.com Weather Center, and I'm okay with that. 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Mostly sunny, a little breezy out there today. The high's around 80, clear. Lows around 57 tonight. And then tomorrow to start off the great Minnesota get-together, sunny and 84.
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4: Hi, this is Katie Weiland, intern pastor at Zion Lutheran Church in Anoka. My favorite game to lead with campers when I was a camp counselor was called The Maze. We would blindfold the kids and lead them all around the woods until we reached a rope maze hung up between the trees. We would place the campers' hands on the rope and give them these simple instructions. Follow the rope until you find your way out of the maze. You may not remove your blindfold and you may not speak. If you need help, simply raise your hand and a counselor will assist you. Sounds simple enough, right? Well, here's the trick. The maze was a circle, and the only way out was to raise your hand and ask for help. The silly camp game was an important lesson. Sometimes we all need help. It can be hard to ask. I remember when we played this game during staff training, I was one of the last to give in and to admit that I could not do it on my own. Ecclesiastes chapter 4 reminds us that two are better than one because they have a good reward for their toil. For if they fall, one will lift up his fellow. 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You never walk through life alone. 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

Gary Underwood on Total Country Bob FM with a very poignant tribute to Dolly Parton. She said she's not gone. I know exactly where she is. She was the epitome of faith, grace, talent, beauty, and humor. She had a humble heart for Jesus and made everyone around her feel special. So well done, good and faithful Dolly. Welcome home.

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1: 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Hello, everybody. We are back on the All Request Lunch Hour. Nice crowd here today, a bit breezy out on the Sundance 9, right? Boy, I tell you what, it's a windy day out there today. Come on in, do some bowling if you'd like. And, of course, listen to the All Request Lunch Hour. Let me know what you'd like to hear if you're new to the whole situation. Got some nice shirts to give away here after the show. And, of course, Playing Request is brought to you, as always, by Palmer Lutein, JPW Realty in the Twin Cities. Kickoff song today going out to Becky, a.k.a. Big Mama. Sweethearts of the Rodeo starts us out today. Live from Sundance, Maple Grove. Come on out, Bob.

yes, Dolly Parton, Bob FM. We continue to remember Dolly Parton, of course, and oh, we transition into a song about remembering. By the way, that was Nelly who requested Wildflowers, and of course she's performing there with Emmylou Harris. So now here's Alan Jackson, Remember When, for Brad. Again, we're live at Sundance Live here in the All Request Lunch Hour.

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1: On a warm summer's eve, on a train bound for nowhere, I met up with a gambler. 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

Total Country, Bob FM, George Jones, and I don't need your rocking chair, George Jones. Hey, Lippy, how you doing today? Lippy, that request is for you here live on the All Request Lunch Hour on Bob FM. Mention the...

0: Watertown Wackos are here today. You got to honor their commitment all the way from Watertown. So thank you. And the gambler for Marlene, back from St. Michael, here in the All Request Lunch Hour, brought to you here by Pomerleau Team, JPW Realty Twin Cities. Again, the specials here this week. I had the Southwest Egg Rolls, delicious Southwest Egg Rolls. I actually had the tuna melt. I wanted all three, to be honest. Prime Dip Sandwich, Southwest Egg Rolls, tuna melt. Those are the breakfast, lunch, and dinner. 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All week long, they're good for that. So check that out on the menu. Also, Sundance has their Glow Bowling Saturday nights, 5 to 10 all summer, $15 per person. 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So that starts tomorrow, noon to 1, right here on Bob FM. 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

out to Stoney today, Asleep at the Wheel, and House of Blue Lights, Bob FM. 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

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And everybody knew you didn't get.

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Somebody said he came from New Orleans, where he got in a fight over a Cajun queen, and a crashing blow from a huge right hand sent a Louisiana fella to the

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Big John.

Gallen Brothers, Don is here today. Bob FM, all request lunch hour from Sundance. Oh, more Dolly here singing with Kenny. Islands in the Stream for Polly.

Garth Brooks, Bob FM, one of our gyms requested that one today. The song for the other gym is coming up here in just a moment. All the way from Now Then today. It's not really that far. Mark from Now Then. Here's your Brad Paisley request live from Sundance.

0: 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A good sort of man need to keep his family fed.
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the always appreciated Gary Allen, Bob FM. Thanks to the other Jim. I know there's at least three Jims here today. If there's another one, let me know. Time for one more. Julie Z made the trek over from Champlin. This is Hitchville All Request Lunch.

0: Hitchville to wrap it up here today. Hitchville closed it out on the All Request Lunch Hour. Bob FM from Sundance back here in 2 weeks. 2 weeks back here in Sundance. I'll be all excited after the long time out of the Minnesota State Fair. Should be energized and ready to go on that Wednesday. And by the way, if you're coming out to the fair, be sure to stop by Bobtown. We've got so much good stuff for you, including the All Request Lunch Hour all weekdays, including Labor Day. So if you're out, you can make a request. Sit in Bobtown. We got some great chairs from Plants and Things, those Adirondack poly lumber, outstanding, as comfortable as they get. Thanks, everybody here at Sundance. 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

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Good afternoon. Jeff Jones back with you. And the state fair starts, obviously, tomorrow. So start hydrating now. And it's not really for the heat. If you looked at the forecast, it's really more for the sodium. I got

Henry Morris on Total Country, Bob FM, and we celebrated Henry Paul's 77th birthday yesterday. And there's two opportunities to see Black Hawk coming up in the next month. Get the details under the events calendar at mybobcountry.com because they won't be here in November. When the moon is-

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the dearly departed Dolly Parton on Total Country Bob FM. 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I mean, she was one of the few celebrities you could say was pure, like Mr. Rogers, just absolutely a genuine good human being.

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The Bob shirts. 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

0: That's right. It's time to play the game where I tell you a ridiculous series of events and you try to tell me which neighboring state it happened in. A family woke up to the joyful sounds of splashing from their backyard swimming pool. Unfortunately, the noise was at 4 a.m. and turned out to be a moose that went skinny dipping. After 15 hours trying to get the moose out of the pool, authorities successfully extricated the exhausted moose. So which neighboring state did it happen in? Oh, Canada. Ontario, to be specific. And, you know, if we would have shoehorned in some maple syrup into the mix, I'd probably have to actually apologize for being so stereotypical. Sorry.
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2: Hi, I'm Pastor Mike Pancoast from Zion Lutheran Church in Anoka, Minnesota. My wife and I have been undertaking a move, not a far move, just from Becker to the cities, which puts both of us a lot closer to the churches we serve. But the house we're leaving behind is the house we've lived in the longest of our married lives, 13 years, which means we've been dealing with 13 plus years of stuff. Really, we're dealing with whole lifetimes of stuff, if you count the childhood keepsakes we have, as well as those of our young adult children. Not to mention all our gear, our bicycles, our camping, canoeing gear, our hobbies, our tools, and it's a lot. Too much, really. The book of Ecclesiastes diagnoses our problem. Sweet is the sleep of laborers, it reads, whether they eat little or much, but the abundance of the rich will not let them sleep. Now, I wouldn't consider myself particularly rich compared to, say, Bill Gates, but I am mind-bogglingly wealthy compared to two-thirds of the world's population. And as we try to downsize from a nearly 2,000-square-foot house to a temporary apartment of half that, I really have come to dislike all my stuff. But what I have discovered, which isn't really much of a newsflash at all, is that there is a great joy in letting it go. To find someone else who enjoys what we've enjoyed, to give to others who need some of our stuff far more than we do, to give to organizations who take our stuff and transform it into the care for others. When you get home tonight, count your blessings. I'm betting you'll lose count somewhere along the way. And in what way can you bless others with all that stuff?
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1: Hi, I'm Jeff Jones, and this is Today in Country Music History for Wednesday, August 26th, 2026. In 1961, born on this day in Minneapolis, Minnesota, was Jimmy Olander, guitarist with Diamond Rio, who had hits with Meet in the Middle, One More Day, and How Your Love Makes Me Feel. In 1974, John Denver recorded Thank God I'm a Country Boy. In 1989, Dolly Parton released Yellow Roses, the second single from the album White Limousine. It would go on to become her 19th number one country single. And in 2009, Reba McEntire released her 25th studio album, Keep On Loving You, which became McEntire's second album to top both the Billboard Country and 200 charts. With the album, McEntire broke the record for the female country artist with the most Billboard number one albums, which was previously held by Loretta Lynn. Songs that were spending their first day at number one on the country charts include Are You Ever Gonna Love Me by Holly Dunn in 1989. And that's Today in Country Music History for Wednesday, August 26th, 2026.

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0: Roger Miller and a Bob Classic. Dang me. I don't want to jinx anything by saying, holy smokes, the fair forecast, okay? 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Clear 57 tonight, sunny 84 tomorrow, sunny 82 on Friday.
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And she said, your love, your music, you give so much of your huge, huge heart. I'll remember the first time we met, and I'll never forget our last conversation. I'll hold your

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1: I've had girls and I've had women. You weren't the first, and you probably won't be the last. But lady, after last night's loving,

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You don't have forever, just tomorrow and Friday, to win your tickets to see Tanya Tucker on Sunday at the Grandstand. 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

homegrown artist Chris Honky. That's his song, Baseball Camp. In the Homegrown Artist Spotlight, thanks to Blaze Credit Union. Let's blaze your trail together. And I can't believe it. It's tomorrow. This time, we will be doing a sound check on the Blaze Credit Union stage from Bobtown as we get ready for homegrown artist Bill Litzau to take the stage. A different homegrown artist every single day of the fair. Going to be performing for free. Come and sit your tired feet down in those beautiful shaded chairs, thanks to Plants and Things. And we'll enjoy some free entertainment. 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

Dolly Parton on Total Country, Bob FM. I loved what the Country Music Hall of Fame put out after the announcement of her death yesterday. Dolly Parton's legacy is not celebrity, it's humanity. She was a champion of equality and literacy. She was the picture of dignity, even when dressed outrageously, and anyone that seeks to be more like Dolly is on the right track. The only problem is they will

0: Randy Houser on Total Country Bob FM. It's not not every year we get this kind of an outlook for the State Fair. So enjoy it. A look at the MyBobCountry.com Weather Center. 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Calming down a little bit out there with the wind clear. Lows are on 57 tonight. Sunny to kick off the fair in 84. Sunny at 82 to continue it on Friday.
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3: The Bible talks about God's plans for you. It's a comforting topic, especially in a turbulent world. In the Bible, in the book of Jeremiah, God has some very point-blank words that he's speaking directly to you. 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Then he gives an incredible invitation by saying that when you seek me with all your heart, you'll find me. 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

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Jeff Jones here saying I'll see you in Bobtown tomorrow because it's State Fair Eve. 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

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Good afternoon. Welcome to Rush Hour Relief. And happy State Fair Eve. Brandon Backstrom checking in. We're going to get through this hump day together with a little of the good stuff. It's Glenn King.

0: Waylon, with a Bob Classic, I'm a rambling man. And you know, if you ask me, I'd say that Bill Litzau is a bit of a rambling man. He's going to be joining us in Bobtown tomorrow, kicking off the Minnesota State Fair on the Blaze Credit Union stage. 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

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It's time for the Hass and Sand and Gravel 330 Throwdown. Jimmy Olander from Diamond Rio was born in Minneapolis on this day in 1961. We're going back-to-back Diamond Rio for the Throwdown. Take a listen to both songs, then shoot me a text letting me know which one you liked more at 763-450-0100.

And Rio back-to-back for the Hassan Sand and Gravel 330 Throwdown. Today is Jimmy Olander's birthday. He was born in Minneapolis in 1961. And coming up on the 29th, Dan Truman from Diamond Rio also has a birthday. So we're going to just get them out of the way today. There you go, two in a row from Diamond Rio. Cast your vote. Which song did you like more, Meet in the Middle or How Your Love Makes Me Feel? Shoot me a text on the Bob FM Talk and text line 763-450-0100. I'll let you know which song wins at 4.

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0: the late, great Dolly Parton, The Bargain Store, Total Country, Bob FM. And yesterday, I ordered myself a Dolly Parton t-shirt online. It said it should arrive on Monday. You better believe I'm going to be wearing that thing at the fair. 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Tonight, clear skies, lows around 57. Tomorrow, sunny with highs around 84. Later in the evening, clear with lows in the lower 50s. On Friday, sunny with highs around 82.
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FM, Brandon Backstrom with you, and I've got the results for today's Hass and Sand and Gravel 330 Throwdown. Back-to-back Diamond Rio today. Meet in the Middle versus How Your Love Makes Me Feel. Two amazing tunes from Diamond Rio, but again, we can only have one winner. One of them was a bigger chart topper, but the other, arguably more iconic and recognizable. Today, 80% of Bob Country said Meet in the Middle is a better tune than How Your Love Makes Me Feel. Keeping the good stuff rolling with a little Pam Tillis. Maybe it was Memphis. Total Country, Bob FM.

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There was only one Dolly Parton. The songs, the humor, the faith. The world may have lost Dolly, but we'll never lose her music. And you'll continue to hear it right here on Bob FM.

The good Lord called her home yesterday, the one and only Dolly Parton. And I know I'm not the only one who spent all last night doing nothing but watching Dolly videos on YouTube. I think my favorite video was Dolly on Johnny Carson, singing the song that she wrote for Johnny, flawlessly playing the guitar with those super long acrylic nails. Man, nobody did it like Dolly.

0: Patty Loveless, Lonely Too Long, Total Country Bob FM. 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Tonight, clear skies, lows around 57. Tomorrow, sunny with highs around 84. Later in the evening, clear with lows in the lower 50s. On Friday, sunny, highs around 82.
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3: Hi. This is Katie Weiland, intern pastor at Zion Lutheran Church in Anoka. 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

0: I Got Dreams. Steve Warner, Total Country, Bob FM, Brandon Backstrom with you. And, you know, I always thought that the excuse, my dog ate my homework, was ridiculous. I don't believe you. Whose dog is eating their homework? Well, last night my dog ate my homework. Okay, so it wasn't so much homework as much as it was my license plate tab renewal notice. She shredded the whole thing up. I came home to bits of paper all over the floor. I had to piece it together like a puzzle. Thankfully, I was able to get the QR code to work. But that was a close one. The last thing I want to do right now is go to the DMV.
1: Going out of my mind these days. Like I'm walking around in a haze.

0: One of the Honky Tonk Angels, Loretta Lynn, with a Bob Classic. And Loretta's family chimed in after the passing of Dolly Parton. They said, "Our whole family is devastated to hear of Dolly's passing. Dolly was an icon, a legend, a world unto herself. But even more, she was Mom's friend. She was her mountain sister. They understood each other. Our hearts go out to all of Dolly's family and team. We take comfort in knowing the Honky Tonk Angels are together and that one day we will hear them live again."
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Mandatory Merle with a Bob Classic, Twinkle Twinkle Lucky Star. But the stars won't be the only show in the sky tomorrow. There is a lunar eclipse going on, and weather permitting, you get some pretty cool shots of the moon. So tomorrow night, don't forget to look up.

Tracy, Tim, and Kenny. Find out who your friends are, Total Country Bob FM. And starting tomorrow, over the next 12 days, a bunch of my friends are going to be joining us in Bobtown. We got live music from an amazing lineup of homegrown artists at 3 o'clock on the Blaze Credit Union stage every day of the State Fair. Kicking things off with Bill Litzau and Open Highway tomorrow. We got Andrea Lynn on Friday, Haley James on Saturday.

Tonight is the night. The new Princess Kay of the Milky Way will be crowned. And then 10 young women will eventually have their faces carved into 90-pound blocks of butter.

0: 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Tonight, clear skies, lows around 57. Tomorrow, perfect for opening day of the fair. Sunny with highs around 84. Later in the evening, clear with lows in the low 50s. On Friday, sunny with highs around 82. 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
1: Hi, I'm Pastor Mike Pankost from Zion Lutheran Church in Anoka, Minnesota. In Luke 15, there are three parables Jesus tells about things that are lost. A lost sheep whose shepherd leaves the other 99 safely behind until he finds that one. A widow with 10 coins who loses one and sweeps it and cleans her entire house high and low until she finds that coin. And a lost son who has run away from his family with half the inheritance, blows it all, but whose father still scans the horizon longing for the return of that wayward child. All three stories conclude with a celebration. But those celebrations are the punchlines to Jesus' story. In the same way, there is rejoicing in heaven, Jesus says, over one sinner who repents. There are so many ways for us to understand and to experience being lost and feeling what it means to be lost. Beloved in Christ, trust and believe that Jesus, like that shepherd, like that widow, like that heartbroken father, will stop at nothing, not even death on a cross, to continue seeking and finding those who are lost.
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Today, we remember Dolly Parton and a lifetime of music that touched generations. She made us laugh, she made us smile, and sometimes she helped us through the hard times.

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I've been thinking about these days is fair food. I know some of you out there probably aren't going to make it out to the Great Minnesota Get-Together, but if you're still looking for something on a stick, I know my friends at Jelly Bean and Julia's have a special going on today with a juicy pork chop on a stick. Now, I know the pork chops on a stick at the State Fair are amazing. I guarantee the one at Jelly Bean and Julia's is way better. Go check it out. Coon Rapids Boulevard, Jelly Bean and Julia's.

after we close our eyes tonight, tomorrow we'll wake up to day one of the Minnesota State Fair. I can't wait to be back there in Bobtown on Judson Avenue, right across from the Coliseum, broadcasting live from the Furniture and Things Broadcast Center, playing music for my friends, all those great homegrown artists joining us at 3 o'clock on the Blaze Credit Union stage. And we've got a bunch of great new Bob FM sweatshirts, t-shirts, belt buckles, and hats in the Promotional Resources General Store. 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

0: They'll be breaking in the Blaze Credit Union stage in Bobtown tomorrow. 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
1: Well, with the state fair starting tomorrow, that means fall is right around the corner. And I just got one thing to say. Apple cinnamon is way better than pumpkin spice. It's not even close.

0: I admit, it's hard to wait on God's plans for the world, His church, and for each of us. It's easier to get wrapped up on the nightly news, the cost of gas, or the cost of mayonnaise. But we need to remember that God's plans are both currently unfolding, and they won't be finished until sometime in the future. That means that whatever His plans are, He's not finished doing them yet. Because once He's done, it won't be a plan anymore, it'll be history. So whatever you're facing today, remember that when you keep your eyes on Jesus, you'll not only start to see God's plans, but you'll get to live in them as they unfold. This is Pastor Sheldon Johnson at NorthhomeCommunityChurch.com in Northern Minnesota and the Well Campus in Southern Minnesota.
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0: absolute icon. 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Book your facial, chemical peel, or microneedling with Kayla Jones right now at B, the letter I, beautylab.com. Tonight, clear skies, lows around 57. Tomorrow, sunny with highs around 84. Later in the evening, clear with lows in the lower 50s. On Friday, sunny with highs around 82. That is it for me. I'm checking out of the studio, and tomorrow I'll be with you in Bobtown. Until then, peace.
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